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Andrew makes Andrew. Christoph makes Christoph. Gary makes Gary.

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Beste luisteraars van Radio Centraal. U luistert nog steeds naar Trashcot. Met een cassetje van Oceana. Volume 1. 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Ik denk een nieuw soort band van Ernesto González en twee andere dudes. 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Die ook gespeeld hebben overlaatst in Radio Zonderdak. 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En op dit moment ook is de Reclaim Our Pride bezig. En andere ritmes al wandelend door de stad, hopend op geen anti-reacties teweegbrengend. 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Watching and controlling and judging and thinking they are totally not emotional. So these guys watch out, especially these days. And if you do stupid things like taking your gun out, then you're just even more shitty. Maar genoeg about you guys. Ik heb hier een artikel van iemand die zich manifesteert als Erotics of Liberation. En I'm gonna read an article about practicing love without ownership. And in between you hear some noise. I'm playing with the color of the noises. On dismantling religion of the one, learning to love without possession, releasing markers of relational productivity and choosing markers of relational depth instead. Yeah, this you can also check it out and pay for their artistic practice. I think they're based in United States, where we are not having funding, where you first have to say what you're gonna do and then you do it. They just do it and then ask if people are interested to pay for it. So it's another system. Erotics of Liberation, it is the name. So I continue. Have you ever heard of this psychological phenomenon called pareidolia? Okay, sorry. Pareidolia. Have you ever heard of this psychological phenomenon called pareidolia? It's the tendency to perceive meaningful patterns where objectively exists. Our brains hate ambiguity. Humans like to predict because not knowing is just too painful. So we see faces in clouds, animals in rock formations, religious figures on burnt toast or tomatoes. Our brains
are prediction-making machines. Faced with uncertainty, they would rather invent a pattern than remain in the discomfort of not knowing. I sometimes wonder if we do something similar in our relationships, like emotional pareidolia. Let me explain. Lately, I've been thinking about what my therapist calls markers of relational productivity. I've realized that because I'm queer, I don't want to get married, I don't want children, I don't even want to live with a partner, and I'm not monogamous. I don't have many of the milestones our culture has agreed to recognize as proof that a relationship is working. Working. My relationships won't naturally produce engagements, weddings, mortgages, children pointing toward the next step, or any of the familiar signs that reassure us we are moving in the right direction. They don't generate the kinds of evidence our culture has been taught to celebrate. I don't reject monogamy because I think it is inherently oppressive, nor do I believe polyamory is the answer to our relational wounds. Like every system, neither one saves us. Systems don't heal us, they reveal us. Every relationship restructure eventually exposes the practices we have rehearsed for years. How we relate to mostly power and care. How we relate to power mostly and care, but also jealousy, fear, repair, grief, longing, dominance, honesty. We don't become different people because we enter a different relational structure. We simply bring our nervous systems into a new one. We are not our values. We are what we practice most.

What is interesting about my relationship to monogamy, or perhaps more accurately the religion of the one, is that unlike so many other things in my life, I haven't had the chance to integrate it by actually getting the thing I so desperately wanted, or more perhaps the thing I was taught to want, only to discover that it couldn't save me. I have never been in a long, beautiful, secure, monogamous, queer relationship. I don't know what it feels like to wake up next to someone and think, this is my person, and to keep thinking that for years. I have never been able to recognize one person as a solid anchor in my life. So through challenges, together and grow despite the world, feel chosen and wanted, and realize that life is still lonely at times. I never got to climb the mountain only to realize that view wasn't what I imagined, you know? My best integrations come from getting exactly what I want and realize that it will not make me happy, at least forever. Only through this process of getting exactly what we want and still be miserably human, can we realize that no one is coming to save us, which is key in abolition work, and that happiness is certainly not the point of a human life.

What I have to do instead is grieving the mountain itself. I've had to stop trying too hard, which is not the easiest for me. You see, I am team challenge. I am quite type A. Writing this makes me want to throw up, but that's the truth. What I'm trying to say is I struggle to receive. I struggled to surrender. I struggled to believe that I won't have to go without. And so I am certain that if I don't do it, nobody else will. The problem is, while this works great in business, it doesn't work at all in relationships. Business requires strategy. Love requires surrender. One can only surrender when we trust that support will find us, and I don't trust that it will. So what I've been doing the last 2 years or so is slowly dismantling the religion of love as it was taught to me. I've had to question whether the longing belonged to me, or whether it had been force-fed to me by a culture that insists there is only one way for love to become meaningful. That kind of integration feels very different. It isn't the kind that comes from postponing our happiness to reaching a milestone or getting something, or realizing when we do that that's not it. Integration from a space of lack, having to turn away from the religion because it has become more hurtful than anything, it hits different in the body. I am learning to loosen my grip on an ideal I never got to touch without becoming bitter that it wasn't mine ever. Here we are again, dismantling the illusion of ownership, and as you know, learning to compose that illusion in our soma is a deeply political project. Our fear and insecurity can easily become a longing for abortion.

En ja, u luistert nog steeds naar Radio Centraal 106.7 FM. En ja, dit was een klein excerpt van Erotics of Liberation. You can check it out. And then the article, it goes on. Practicing love without ownership. Speciaal voor deze dagen tijdens de prides everywhere. And have joy in our differences. And don't look weird to people then. Don't look like you as a gray person in this world, trying to be as gray as possible together with your gray friends and laughing only with people that look weird. Just stop that, alsjeblieft. Thank you very much.

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Oceana, a group of very sweet persons living in Brussels, based in Brussels. With my good friend Ernesto Gonzalez. Some more colored noise for you.

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performed from the new traveling circus show, The Black Hawk Ladies and Tambourines. This is the sound of hope and dishonor. 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'Cause the sound starts now.

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red and rolling through the air with a firebox of hatred and a furnace full of fears. 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

0: 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Nog eentje van Bob Dylan, The Train of Love.
1: Hey Johnny, I want to say hi, and I'm sorry we can't be there, but that's just the way it is. I want to sing you one of your songs about trains. I used to sing this song before I ever wrote a song, and I also want to thank you for standing up for me way back when.

0: Ja, all on board for the last train to Nuremberg. Dat was Piet Seeger. En in Nuremberg aangekomen, toen weer dan onze Kenny geboren.
1: Ja, ja, en van the last train to Nuremberg to the last train to Clarksville. The Monkees.
0: The Monkees. Ja,
1: it was Tommy Boyce and Bobby Hart who were writing the songs at the time, and they were trying to imitate the Beatles, of course, for the Monkees television show. And it was also the time of the Vietnam War. And last train to Clarksville. Clarksville was an army base. And when you would leave Clarksville, you didn't know if you were coming back.
0: Aha. Okay. Hier zijn ze dan, the Monkees, met the last train to Clarksville.

Night Train to Memphis, dat was Ricky Nelson for our listeners in Memphis. We know you are listening, so here's another one. John Fogerty, Big Train from Memphis.

0: Got that little tune called Milk Train, and Grace composed the words to this.
1: All right, all right.

We are the illusion from another dimension. We are the illusion from another dimension. Belief patterns define our worldview. Wave patterns define your truth. Order. Particles of a memory. Yeah.

is te veel gevaren. Spiet op de huid, is de vrouw die triplicate houden. Leon memory, was in the memory, was in the memory, he was in the memory, was in the memory, was in the memory, he was in the memory, was in the memory, was in the memory, he was in the memory, was in the memory.

Disco records come out on more than 400 different labels. Big producers, tiny ones. Promoters come by and visit the disc jockeys in their booths before the action starts at night, pushing their latest releases. The DJ's own reputation is on the line, as well as the success of the record itself. As a result, only one out of every 10 records has any chance of being a hit.

As a result, only one out of every 10 records has any chance of being a hit. The rest die, never to be heard again.

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Deep, deep bass with guitars on top, electronic rhythms that will never ever stop.

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Looks something like a turnip green. 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

0: Hiya, friends. 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Weird, twisted anxieties that could force a human being to have to become a politician, a policeman, a Jesuit monk, a rock and roll guitar player, a wino, you name it. Or in the case of the ladies, the ones that can't afford a silicone beef up, they become writers of hot books.
1: Manuel the gardener placed his burning phallus in her quivering quim.
0: Yes, or they become Carmelite nuns.
1: Gonzo, the lead guitar player, placed his mutated member in her slithering slit.
0: We're racehorse jockeys. There is no reason why you or your loved one should suffer. Things are bad enough without the size of your organ adding even more misery to the troubles of the world.
2: Right on, right on.
0: Now, if you're a lady and you've got munchkin tits, you can console yourself with this age-old line from primary school.
3: Anything over a mouthful is wasted.
0: Yes, and isn't it the truth? And if you're a guy, one night you're at a party and you're trying to be cool. I mean, you aren't even wearing any underwear. You're being so cool. And somebody hits on you one night, and he looks you up and down and he says,
4: 8 inches or less.
0: Well, let me tell you, brothers, that's the time when you've got to turn around and look that son of a bitch right between the eyes. And you got to tell him these words.

I am to come, I was. I am to come, I was. I am to come, I was. I am to come, I was. I am to come, I was. I am to come, I was. I am to come, I was. I am to come, I was. I am to come, I was. I am to come, I was. I am to come, I was. I am to come, I was. I am to come, I was. I am to come, I was. I am to come, I was. I am to come, I was. I am to come, I was. I am to come, I was. I am to come, I was. I am to come, I was. I am.

again. I was I am to come. I was I am to come. I was I am to come. I was I am to come. I was I am to come. I was I am to come. I was I am to come. I was I am to come. I was I am to come. I was I am to come. I was I am to come. I was I am to come. I was I am to come. I was I am to come. I was I am to come. I was I am to come. I was I am to come. I was I am to come. I was I am to come. I was I am to come. I was I am to come. I was I am to come. I was I am to come. I was I am to come. I was I am to come. I was I am to come. I was I am to come. I was I am to come. I was I am to come. I was I am to come. I was I am to come. I was I am to come. I was I am to come. I was I am to come. I was I am to come. I was I am to come. I was I am to come. I was I am to come. I was I am to come. I was I am to come. I was I am to come. I was I am to come. I was I am to come. I was I am to come. I was I am to come. I was I am to come. I was I am to come. I was I am to come. I was I am to come. I was I am to come. I was I am to come. I was I am to come. I was I am to come. I was I am to come. I was I am to come